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8: If you are struggling with substance abuse, alcohol, pills, whatever it may be, first of all, it's nothing to be ashamed of. We know addiction is a brain disease, and we also know getting into recovery can be tough. Also, in case this helps, I want to tell you about a new study out of Harvard School of Public Health, which found that spiritual belief, the idea of a steady religious practice, had a protective effect from addiction. Experts we talked to told us there were probably a few reasons why this might be the case. Number one, excessive drug and alcohol use would not be the norm in a religious community, and people want to fit in. Two, a belief in a higher power provides people with hope and solace, great foils for addiction. And three, and I think there's some merit to this, regular attendance in a faith community also provides connection. Just like in AA, camaraderie and social support is often what you need. I'm Dr. Sanjay Gupta, helping you live a better life.
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14: We all know how important it is to stay active as we age, especially as we get older. But I've come to realize that for as good as people are about getting their cardio in, a lot of older folks really don't seem to be doing the recommended amount of strength training or even understand why it's so important. It helps you stay functional and therefore independent for as long as possible. Certified strength and conditioning specialist Dana Santis says a great place to start is not with dumbbells or barbells, but with your body weight, which allows you to build strength while also learning how your body moves and where your limitations exist. It also reduces the risk of overwhelming your connective tissue, which adapts more slowly than muscles as we get older. Once you're comfortable, you can dive

0: Dial up that intensity, but do it slowly. Do it carefully. I'm Dr. Sanjay Gupta, helping you live a better life.
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12: 20 years ago, the average attention span was about 2.5 minutes. Today, it's just 47 seconds. Pretty disconcerting. That's according to new research out of UC Irvine. But really, this isn't our fault, at least not entirely. We can blame technology and the world around us. Attention, it turns out, is not

0: Not an unlimited resource. You only have so much of it to give. Start paying more attention to what times of the day you seem to be at your mental peak. Try to knock out the more complicated stuff during that time. It's also important to take breaks every so often so you can more easily lock in when you're trying to concentrate. One expert said, even trying to visualize where you want to end your day with everything all wrapped up or with tons left to do. That can act as a real motivator. I'm Dr. Sanjay Gupta, helping you live a better life.
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3: It's 70 degrees at 5:32. I'm Jocelyn Ciccolo. Here's what you need to know this morning. For the first time in two decades, the U.S. FDA approved a new sunscreen ingredient, Bemotrizinol, or BEMT. Experts say it's a safer option than many chemical ingredients currently in use in the United States. It's been used safely in Europe for decades. Bemotrizinol provides protection against both ultraviolet A and B rays and has low levels of absorption through the skin and into the body. The FDA considers it to be generally recognized as safe and effective for use in sunscreens by adults and children ages 6 months of age and older. A road rage incident in Lackawanna County ends with a man facing charges. 61-year-old Raymond Kopinski of Plymouth allegedly threatened an 81-year-old woman and hit her car after the altercation on Shady Lane Road Tunnel in South Abington Township last month. A witness who saw the incident remained on scene and gave video footage to investigators. Kopinski is charged with multiple offenses after that incident in Lackawanna County. And a win for the ages. Last night, the New York Knicks made the biggest comeback in NBA Finals history, stunning the San Antonio Spurs. The Knicks trailed by 29 points in the third and didn't hold a lead until the 82 seconds remaining, leading to a 107-106 Game 4 victory at New York's Madison Square Garden. With the victory, the Knicks took a 3-1 lead in the best-of-seven game series. They moved to within one win of their first title since 1973. Game 5 will be Saturday in San Antonio. You stay up for that game?
4: Oh, my gosh. I went to bed. The Knicks were getting killed. I was like, oh, my gosh, this is unbelievable. And then I wake up to this. And then all you see are the videos of Taylor Swift, Mariska Hargitay, Jerry Seinfeld, Timothée Chalamet, that Kardashian girl. Like, it was unbelievable.
3: Everybody, well, they're the only ones that could afford to go. Yeah. But, yeah, everybody was losing their minds.
4: It was an incredible comeback. And for the Spurs, that's a tough thing to come back from.
3: Right, exactly, yeah. 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Past from 28-22 Future Alert weather. For today, partly sunny, hot and humid. Some scattered showers and storms, mainly in the afternoon, a high of 90. For tonight, some lingering showers and storms, partly cloudy. Again, it's going to be muggy with a low of 68. For tomorrow, partly sunny, hot and humid. Again, scattered showers, storms, mostly in the afternoon, a high of 90. For Saturday, mostly sunny, a high of 86. For Sunday, partly sunny, chance of a shower or storm later on, and a high of 88. Muggy out there this morning, 70 degrees at 5:34. I'm Jocelyn Ciccolo. It's time for the 80s, 90s, and now on Magic 93.
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0: 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Frankie and Jocelyn here. Your 28-22 Future Alert weather forecast from WBRE, WYU. You just go outside and you can tell me what the weather is.
1: It's tropical.
0: Partly sunny, hot, humid, muggy, tropical. Scattered showers and thunderstorms, mainly this afternoon. Today's high, 90 degrees.
1: 90.
0: 70 already at 542. It was so, like, the house was so warm this morning. I couldn't even shave. My face was all wet and the electric ray. It was
1: yeah, it was kind of warm this morning. We had the air conditioning on, but you know, it doesn't always kick on like first thing in the morning.
0: Yeah, I'm lowering the air conditioning and I'm thinking my wife's going to be saying, I'm freezing.
1: Exactly.
0: A tough way to go there. 70 degrees at 542. Welcome to the show today. 7:30 this morning, free money birthday wheel. How do we have another jackpot in the $400?
1: Well, because it's $300 Thursday. So we add $300 to the jackpot thanks to McCarthy Tire Service, and we come up with $405.
0: We just gave away $425 the other day.
1: Mm-hmm. Tuesday, yeah.
0: $405 jackpot when we spin the wheel at 7:30 this morning. Get ready. Got some juice for us?
1: I sure do. Juicy showbiz gossip, The Juice with Jocelyn, 7:45.
0: The Great American Getaway 400 NASCAR races at Pocono on Sunday, and we want to send you there.
1: We got a pair of tickets for you between 8 and 8:30.
0: And you could win a $500 gas card. 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
1: We're going to give you today's text keyword for the first time right after 8 this morning.
0: Get ready. You're texting and you're trying to win. Thursday's here. The week going quickly or slowly? What do you think?
1: Now it's going to go quickly, I think, because now it feels like summer.
0: You're right. Summer is here. Things are going to start flying.
1: Yep.
0: 543. Good morning.
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0: Oh, we're going to be hot today. 90 degrees for the high. Ooh, man.
1: Yeah, smoker.
0: Yeah, it is. 70 degrees already. 555. Jocelyn has what you need to know next.
2: 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To make your morning better. Frankie and Jocelyn in the morning on Magic 93.
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6: Ozempic, Wegovy, GLP-1s, every day one thought haunts you. What if I stop? A 2026 British Medical Journal study says you'll gain every pound back, but four times faster. So what now? There is an answer. Alex Gowen, patented in hypnosis. The Journal of the American Medical Association says adding behavior therapy to GLP-1s produces nearly three times the results than GLP-1s alone. Three times the results! Hypnosis is behavior therapy, concentrated, and Alex Gowen hypnosis is the only U.S. patented hypnosis proven useful by the U.S. Patent Office. 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
0: It's 70 degrees at 6:02. I'm Jocelyn Ciccolo. Here's what you need to know this morning. For the first time in two decades, the FDA approved a new sunscreen ingredient, benotrizinol, that experts say is a safer option than many chemical ingredients currently in use in the United States. It's been used safely in Europe for decades. Benotrizinol provides protection against both ultraviolet A and B rays and has low levels of absorption through the skin and into the body. The FDA considers it to be generally recognized as safe and effective for use in sunscreens by adults and kids 6 months of age and older. Expect backups on Route 81 today. Crews will be patching potholes on 81 northbound between the Avoca Wilkes-Barre Scranton International Airport exit, that's 178, and Davis Street, that's 181. That work will be from 9 until 3 today. Again, 81 northbound between exit 178, the airport exit, and Davis Street. That's exit 181. It's always where it does seem to have the most traffic.
11: Always.
0: PennDOT says drivers should consider taking alternate routes if possible.
11: And that starts at 9?
0: That starts at 9 until 3 today, so you've been warned.
11: Yep.
0: And speaking of road headaches, this one would rank up there. A truck in Colorado driving down the highway carrying nails ended up spilling its load.
11: No
0: thousands
11: way.
0: Of nails all over the road. Gosh. More than 20 drivers suffered flat tires because of the spill. Some forced to replace all four tires. The road was shut down for hours while street sweepers cleared the nails and other debris for that highway in Colorado. That would be a nightmare.
11: If you're going to have anything spill on the roads, you don't want it to be nails.
0: Nails. Because it seems like no matter how many you pick up there, like they propagate. There's more.
11: There's going to be more, yeah.
0: Speaking of problems, we got problems already. Here's Christy to fill us in with Magic 93 traffic.
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12: 81 northbound in accident at Music. We've got stopped traffic back to Pittston. No problems on 84 or 380. We're looking good on the Casey and the North Scranton Expressway in Wilkes-Barre. No unusual delays on the North Cross Valley or 115. If you see a traffic problem, call their toll-free tip line, 855-ROAD-TIP. I'm Christy O'Brien.
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14: Good Thursday morning for today. Partly sunny, hot and humid with scattered showers and thunderstorms, mainly for the afternoon with highs near 90. Lingering shower storm tonight, otherwise partly cloudy and muggy with lows in the upper 60s. For Friday, pretty similar. Partly sunny, hot and humid with scattered showers and storms, especially for the afternoon and evening with highs near 90. For Saturday, less humid, plenty of sunshine, highs into the mid 80s. And Sunday, partly sunny with a late day shower or storm with highs in the upper 80s. With your 28-22 future alert weather forecast from meteorologist Logan Westrope for Magic 93.
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0: 606, 69 degrees in Pringle, 70 and muggy here at our studios in Wilkes-Barre. Now more of the 80s, 90s, and now on Magic 93.
11: Muggy is right. As we're rolling along here Thursday morning, June 11th, Frankie, Jocelyn, and you, good morning.

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2: 6, 13, and 70 degrees. 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
2: 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And your forecast.

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0: 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Your 2822 Future Alert weather forecast from WBRE WYOU. Partly sunny, hot, humid today. Scattered showers and thunderstorms this afternoon with a high of 90 degrees.
1: Now, do you like this weather?
0: Yeah, I enjoy air conditioning and I enjoy being outside.
1: Exactly.
0: You love it, right?
1: Yeah, I do love it. This is my kind of stuff.
0: My wife loves it. She loves hot. She loves humid. She hates anything cold or even bordering on cold.
1: Yepper.
0: / chilly.
1: Right, exactly.
0: So, this is definitely good stuff. But yeah, you have to find relief from it. You can't, like, if you're working outside, like if you're tarring your driveway
1: yeah.
0: or putting a roof on.
1: Or like, doing anything, you know, if you're a landscaper, like my husband's a welder, stuff like that. You got to make sure you're hydrated. Take the Gatorade with you and, hydrate, you know, Liquid hydrate, IV, hydrate, stuff hydrate. Like that.
0: Yep. 70 degrees at 6:18. Speaking of hydration, this is race weekend at Pocono. If you're going there this
1: yes.
0: weekend, you better make sure you're hydrated as well because it looks like it's going to be a hot weekend.
1: It's going to be a hot, sunny weekend, mm-hmm. you know, and the heat radiating off that track.
0: Yep.
1: It just makes it so much hotter.
0: And they're starting to move in, I think, yesterday and today. Mm-hmm. You'll start to see all the campers and stuff. Then everybody else shows up and it becomes, what is it, like the third or fourth largest city in the state?
1: It's a big party. And if you've never been there, even maybe you're not a huge race fan, you need to go at least once in your life and just experience the spectacle of it. It is honestly the coolest thing.
0: It is a spectacle.
1: Yeah.
0: You're exactly right. And speaking of the big race, the Great American Getaway 400 NASCAR race at Pocono on Sunday, we have tickets to give away.
1: Oh, we sure do. Coming up between 8 and 8:30, we got a pair of tickets for you.
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1: Ozempic, Wegovy, GLP-1s, every day one thought haunts you. What if I stop? A 2026 British Medical Journal study says you'll gain every pound back, but four times faster. So what now? There is an answer. Alex Gowen, patented hypnosis. The Journal of the American Medical Association says adding behavior therapy to GLP-1s produces nearly three times the results than GLP-1s alone. Three times the results! Hypnosis is behavior therapy, concentrated, and Alex Gowen hypnosis is the only U.S. patented hypnosis proven useful by the U.S. Patent Office. Ozempic can't talk to your subconscious. Where every habit lives. 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
0: On a muggy Thursday, 6:33 and 70 degrees in northeast Pennsylvania. It's like summer is here, and it's not even officially summer yet.
1: That's the good news.
0: Yeah, Logan is on the way. He has that forecast, and it is a steamy one, at least for the next couple of days.
1: Sure is. Now it's time for Christy with Magic 93 traffic.
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3: 81 northbound before Music, we've got an accident. Watch for stop traffic back to Pittston. No problems on 380 or 84. We're looking good on 80 and the Turnpike. In Wilkes-Barre, no unusual delays on the North Cross Valley or 115. If you see a traffic problem, call our toll-free tip line, 855-ROAD-TIP. I'm Christy O'Brien.
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0: It's our 2822 Future Alert weather meteorologist from WBRE WYOU, Logan Westrope. Good morning.
4: Hey, good Thursday morning, Frankie Jocelyn.
0: Oh my gosh, I feel like I'm back in, like, you know, Colombia or Brazil or something. This is tropical.
1: Very tropical. I'm looking for the toucans outside my house.
4: Yes, I know. It is tropical out there, and that's not going to be budging anytime soon here, at least today and tomorrow, with that high humidity and also daily chance for showers and thunderstorms. So kind of more in that unsettled pattern, but at least we do see a little bit of change by the time we get into the weekend.
0: And yeah, unsettled and high of 90, that does mean chance of showers, thunderstorms today and tomorrow, right?
4: Yeah, so we'll be looking for that. Not raining the entire time. You'll be able to get outdoors, enjoy most of the day to be pretty dry. But yeah, be mindful. Keep an eye to the sky here, especially this afternoon and evening.
0: Yeah, race weekend at Pocono. Rail riders home all week. We got a graduation. Yeah. Weddings.
1: Yeah, weddings. Very busy.
0: Yep.
4: Yes, a lot going on. So we need good weather. And honestly, the weekend doesn't look too bad.
0: All right,
4: so
0: that's
4: good.
0: Give us that complete 2022 Future Alert weather forecast.
4: Yeah, so hot and humid today. Mix of clouds and some sunshine. Scattered showers and storms, especially for the afternoon and evening, with highs in the low 90s. And then tonight, partly cloudy, leftover shower, storm, warm and muggy with lows in the upper 60s. Pretty much rinse and repeat for tomorrow. Partly sunny, hot and humid, low 90s with scattered showers and storms, especially in the afternoon and evening. And then we get a break from the humidity on Saturday. Plenty of sunshine. Looks like a really nice day with highs in the mid-80s. Sunday, though, we'll be tracking another front. It gets maybe a little bit more humid, partly sunny with an afternoon, evening shower, thunderstorm with highs into the upper 80s. So still pretty warm, even though that humidity drops, especially Saturday. It's still going to be perfect for hanging out at the pool this weekend.
0: So when do you get to see your little niece again? It's been a while.
4: No, I'm actually going to be down visiting some family for a wedding this weekend. So I will get to see her, and I cannot wait. Because it's been a few weeks, so yes, I cannot wait to see that precious little thing.
1: Well, spoiler for us, all right? Tell her that Aunt Jocelyn and Uncle Frankie say hello.
4: I will be sure to pass along the message.
0: Logan, thanks a million. Stay cool. Enjoy your day.
4: Have a great day.
0: Speaking of little ones, my great niece Reagan, we just posted a photo on Facebook. She's a big Star Wars fan.
1: She, look at that little face, a little smile. She's such a cutie.
0: She's got a cute little onesie on. I think you have to see it to believe it.
1: Yes.
0: That's on our Magic 93 Facebook page today with our my great niece Reagan, my niece Michelle's baby. Her other child, little Bobby, it's his birthday today. He's 5 years old already. So
1: what?
0: Time flies when you're having kids. I mean, having fun.
1: Oh my gosh.
0: 6:36 and 70 degrees. Good morning.
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1: 6:45 in the morning, 70 degrees already.
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1: Going up to 90, hot and humid today. Your forecast is on the way. 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
0: 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Your 28-22 Future Alert weather forecast from WBRE, WYOU. Partly sunny, hot, and humid today. Scattered showers and thunderstorms around, especially this afternoon with a high about 90. Watch out for some areas of fog this morning. Shower, thunderstorm possible tonight. Muggy, 68 degrees. You open the windows, it makes it worse in the
1: house. It does make, you're right.
0: Tomorrow is partly sunny, hot, and humid. Scattered showers and thunderstorms in the afternoon. 90 again tomorrow. Saturday looks gorgeous.
1: A perfect day.
0: If you're getting married on Saturday, sunny and 86, you're welcome.
1: Yes.
0: Then on Sunday, partly sunny for a shower or thunderstorms possible later on in the day with a high 88 for race day at Pocono.
1: Ooh.
0: 70 degrees at 6:49, and it's time for Frankie's Fun News.
1: For Thursday, June 11th.
0: Today is National Corn on the Cob Day. Ooh. Are you a corn on the cob person?
1: I do like it, but I have to eat it at home so I can floss my teeth directly afterwards.
0: Nobody,
1: how about you?
0: Nobody wants to watch anyone eat corn on the cob in public.
1: No.
0: Oh, my gosh.
1: How about you?
0: When we were kids, we would have it. And once in a great while, we'll have it. It's really, really good. It's that wonderful combination of what doctors tell you you need more of. Salt and butter.
1: Yeah.
0: That is the thing.
1: It's the best.
0: And I never pick up a salt shaker. Except when it's corn on the cob.
1: Well, you have to.
0: You're putting all that salt on there. Then you're finding some cool way with a brush or a giant vat to get more butter.
1: Spin it in the butter. More butter, more better, please.
0: Oh, National Corn on the Cob Day is today, and it's going to be a good day for some corn on the cob today.
1: And you know what? Nothing says summer like corn on the cob.
0: Oh, gosh.
1: Because you're not eating it in January.
0: No. Oh, you're not. No, you're not. Big win last night for the New York Knicks. One of the greatest comebacks probably in NBA Finals history.
1: Crazy.
0: You'll have more on that game coming up at 7.
1: Mm-hmm, I sure will.
0: Well, Taylor Swift and a whole bunch of other celebrities were at the game last night. Taylor, I guess this shirt is now available everywhere. Everybody's knocking it off.
1: I've been searching for it.
0: Oh, my gosh. Taylor Swift's t-shirt last night was a blue t-shirt with orange writing. And on the shirt, it said, Stevie Nicks. And Nicks was spelled K-N-I-C-K-S.
1: And here's the thing. Like, did she happen to stumble upon that?
0: No,
1: or did she come up with it?
0: Somebody
1: and, like,
0: in her... Because her friends, one of them had a shirt on that said Nickelback, K-N-I-C.
1: Oh.
0: Like, they all had little puns on their shirts. I assume that they came up with that or the team.
1: And I totally picture Taylor with a little cricket making t-shirts for her and her friends.
0: I wouldn't doubt it.
1: Oh, of course she is.
0: But that was the big rage last night, yeah, as Taylor Swift was there jumping and hugging Mariska Hargitay. Jerry Seinfeld was... Nobody could believe the end of that game.
1: Yeah.
0: And the Knicks were winners last night. And this is pretty darn cool. On this day, back in, gosh, I remember this so clearly. On this day in 1982, the movie E.T., the Extraterrestrial, was released. That John Williams music, boy, it gets you, doesn't it?
1: Every time.
0: E.T., one of the greatest movies of all time, changed so many people's lives and outlooks on lives. Spielberg, a absolute genius.
1: It was, and it was so groundbreaking at the time.
0: It was so heartwarming.
1: Yeah.
0: I could still cry watching that movie,
1: I could go for some Reese's Pieces right now.
0: Reese's Pieces would be good right now. E.T. was released on this day back in 1982. If you have a chance, watch it again.
1: Yeah, it doesn't lose anything with time.
0: 6:52, 70 degrees, the 80s, 90s, and now.
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0: Oh, my gosh. 7:30, let's try to do it. If we had two winners in the same week, each winning over $400, basically the company would go bankrupt.
1: We would
0: not be able to.
1: They would, but we would feel like Santa Claus.
0: Oh, my gosh, it would be so good. Stand by, it's coming up at 7:30. 6:56, 70 degrees. Good morning.
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4: 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Neither one of us smoked a cigarette. 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
1: 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Good morning.
2: Good morning, Frankie.
1: One of the things that you do that I love is how people will take a stone, maybe grandma's engagement ring or wedding ring or mom's, and turn it into another piece of jewelry like earrings. Boy, that is so meaningful, isn't it?
2: Oh, my God, Frank. We do a lot of that stuff, the custom stuff. I mean, it's amazing. Drop it off. We inspect the diamond. If it's chipped, and a lot of them do, after all years of wear. We show you with an eye loop. You see the chip. We identify it. So you know, we do the same thing when you pick it up. You look at it again. That chip that was there before is still there. Mm-hmm. And there's nothing new in there.
1: Right.
2: And it's done on the spot. We do all the designing right there, Frank. When you leave your jewelry somewhere to be worked on, you don't want it shipped out.
1: No.
2: You don't. God only knows where it ends up. You know what I mean? With us, it stays right at Tovan & Company. It doesn't leave. We do a little designing, and everything's done right there at the shop, and it should be.
1: You really, and it's such a sentimental, emotional
2: thing. Yeah, it is.
1: That is really great. Tovan & Company, Dallas Shopping Center. Always good stuff, Tommy. Thanks a million.
2: No problem, buddy.
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4: 71 degrees at 7:01. I'm Jocelyn Ciccolo. Here's what you need to know this morning. For the first time in two decades, the FDA has approved a new sunscreen ingredient, benotrizinol, that experts say is a safer option than many chemical ingredients currently in use in the United States. It's been used safely in Europe for decades. Benotrizinol provides protection against both ultraviolet A and B rays and has low levels of absorption through the skin into the body. The FDA considers it to be generally recognized as safe and effective for use in sunscreen by adults and children 6 months of age and older. A road rage incident in Lackawanna County ends with a man facing charges. 61-year-old Raymond Kapinski of Plymouth allegedly threatened an 81-year-old woman and hit her car after the altercation on Shady Lane Road Tunnel in South Abington Township last month. A witness who saw the incident gave video footage to investigators. Kapinski's charged with multiple offenses after that incident in Lackawanna County. And it was a win for the ages. Last night, the New York Knicks made the biggest comeback in NBA Finals history, stunning the San Antonio Spurs. The Knicks trailed by 29 points in the third, didn't hold a lead until the 82 seconds remaining, leading to a 107-106 Game 4 victory at New York's Madison Square Garden. With the victory, the Knicks took a 3-1 lead in the best of 7 game series and moved to within one win of their first title since 1973. Game 5 is going to be Saturday in San Antonio.
1: What a finish. I went to bed. The Spurs were killing them.
4: Yeah, and you thought it was done, right?
1: And then to see that kind of a comeback, that's tough for the Spurs now to come back from, even though they get to go home and play in San Antonio. But the Knicks and all those celebrities, you know, they were all going crazy.
4: They really were. It was nuts inside the Garden. Well, we're hearing about problems already. Now here's Christy with Magic 93 Traffic. 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
5: For the most part, things are looking good this morning. No problems on 81 or the KC. No unusual delays on 84 or 380. We're checking in accident-free on the Turnpike. No problems reported on 80 or 309. If you see a traffic problem, call their toll-free tip line, 855-ROAD-TIP. I'm Christy O'Brien.
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7: Good Thursday morning for today. Partly sunny, hot, and humid with scattered showers and thunderstorms, mainly for the afternoon with highs near 90. Lingering shower storm tonight, otherwise partly cloudy and muggy with lows in the upper 60s. For Friday, pretty similar. Partly sunny, hot, and humid with scattered showers and storms, especially for the afternoon and evening with highs near 90. For Saturday, less humid, plenty of sunshine, highs into the mid-80s. And Sunday, partly sunny with a late day shower or storm with highs in the upper 80s. With your 28-22 future alert weather for forecast, a meteorologist Logan Westrope for Magic 93.
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4: 705, 68 degrees in Tunkhannock, 71 here at our studios in Wilkes-Barre. Muggy already. 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
1: 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Very. 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
0: Frankie and Jocelyn and you, your 2022 future alert weather forecast from WBRE, WYOU. Hot.
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0: Partly sunny, hot, and humid today. Scattered showers and thunderstorms around, especially this afternoon. Today's high will be 90. Ooh. 71 degrees already at 7:16. 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
1: Oh, yeah.
0: Meredith Wilson's The Music Man comes to town for a whole bunch of shows at the Scranton Cultural Center. And joining us today, one of the stars of the show, Paul Uriola. Good morning.
2: Good morning, Frankie.
0: How about you touring in The Music Man? This is like a dream come true, isn't it?
2: Oh, it's literally everything I've ever wanted.
0: To be in a show like this, which has such history and is so beloved, what is that like?
2: Oh my God, it is the biggest treat in the world. I grew up listening and watching The Music Man. It was the first musical movie that I ever saw. My grandfather showed it to me when I was maybe like 3 or 4 years old, I think. And just getting to tell this story across the country about community through art, redemption, second chances, and like bringing that just nice sense of nostalgia everywhere we go has been so rewarding.
0: And I guess people hopefully know by now, but can you tell us the story behind the show? Because it's such a cool story.
2: Oh my God, yes. So there is this traveling salesman named Harold Hill, and he goes town to town selling musical instruments and telling like the townsfolk, oh, when they arrive, I'm going to teach them how to play. I'm going to give them instruction books. We're going to get them in really cool uniforms. And when everything's all set, I'm going to lead them through the town square and we'll play the minuet in G, and it'll just be good old-fashioned American core values. But the hitch to it is that he actually knows nothing about music. He is a con man, and his real plan is to, the second that he gets the money, skip town that evening and make the town fend for themselves. But as he's doing this like con and scheme, he lands in River City, Iowa, runs into his old like associate, his old con partner, Marcellus, who I play, and he almost immediately starts falling for the local librarian and music teacher. And he has to go through like deciding like, is he going to do this con? Is he going to like do right by this town? And as he goes through, just he actually slowly realizes that he is making a difference. It's just a great time.
0: It's great fun for the whole family. It's The Music Man at Scranton Cultural Center with Broadway in Scranton this weekend, Friday 7:30, Saturday 2 and 7:30, Sunday at 1 o'clock, BroadwayInScranton.com. Hey, it's great to talk to you, Paul. Have a great time here in Scranton.
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5: Lose Ozempic, Wegovy, GLP-1s. Every day, one thought haunts you. What if I stop? A 2026 British Medical Journal study says you'll gain every pound back, but four times faster. So what now? There is an answer. Alex Gowen, patent in hypnosis. The Journal of the American Medical Association says adding behavior therapy to GLP-1s produces nearly three times the results than GLP-1s alone. Three times the results! Hypnosis is behavior therapy, concentrated. And Alex Gowen hypnosis is the only U.S. patent in hypnosis proven useful by the U.S. Patent Office. Ozempic can't talk to your subconscious. 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
2: Then right after 8, we'll have our first national text keyword of the day. 727, 71 muggy degrees. Logan has a forecast coming up, and the free money birthday wheel's on the way too.
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2: Sweet summertime, summertime.
0: 90. So that is good, boy. That's summery. Are kids still in school?
1: Some are. I think Wilkes-Barre area just got out this week. There are some I know. Like, I think Valley West is in till Monday the 15th. So, yeah, like, around this time, they're all getting out.
0: This is pretty much the time, yep. Yeah. 731, 71 degrees. Logan and that forecast coming up in the Free Money Birthday Wheel on this $300 Thursday is next.
1: Oh, today's the day. $405 in that jackpot. Don't go anywhere. Now it's time for Christy with Magic 93 Traffic.
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4: For the most part, things are looking good this morning. No problems on 81 or the North Cross Valley. No unusual delays on 80 or 115. We're accident-free on the Turnpike. 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I'm Christy O'Brien.
5: Good Thursday morning for today. Partly sunny, hot and humid with scattered showers and thunderstorms, mainly for the afternoon with highs near 90. Lingering shower storm tonight, otherwise partly cloudy and muggy with lows in the upper 60s. For Friday, pretty similar. Partly sunny, hot and humid with scattered showers and storms, especially for the afternoon and evening with highs near 90. For Saturday, less humid, plenty of sunshine, highs into the mid 80s. And Sunday, partly sunny with a late day shower or storm with highs in the upper 80s. With your 28-22 future alert weather forecast, a meteorologist Logan Westrope for Magic 93.
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1: 71 degrees, muggy at 7:33.
0: And if you're celebrating a birthday today, happy birthday, my great nephew Bobby in Ocean City, Maryland. 5 years old today.
1: A whole hand? 5 years old?
0: Unbelievable. He's listening to us this morning, streaming us there. Bobby, we love you, man. Happy birthday. Can't wait to see you. Oh,
1: happy birthday.
0: Winston in Edwardsville turns 6 years old today. Happy birthday, Winston. And Allison in Dallas celebrating today. That's love, Mom. Happy birthday, Allison.
1: Also celebrating today, Matt in Archbald, Sean in South Abington Township, and Dave and Terry in Dixon City. 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
0: Oh my gosh, another big jackpot. We just gave away $425 the other day.
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0: Let's see if we can get another big winner this morning. 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
8: Good morning, Frankie.
0: Everybody talks about the four C's. You talk about the five C's.
8: Five C's: cut, color, clarity, carat weight, and also cost. 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Next thing is the cut of the diamond. Diamond's like a prism. If it's not cut right, it's not going to shine right. So, I mean, those are the two most important things. 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
0: Wow, and let me tell you, women want that thing to shine.
8: Oh, they do. 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
0: Seriously, it makes a big difference. 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And I think that's part of the education when people come in to see you.
8: Absolutely. That's just the tip of the iceberg, Frank. You know, when seriously? They come in, we explain everything in detail.
0: Beautiful. 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Tommy, that's awesome. 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
11: Ozempic, Wegovy, GLP-1s, every day one thought haunts you. What if I stop? A 2026 British Medical Journal study says you'll gain every pound back, but four times faster. So what now? There is an answer. Alex Gowen, patented hypnosis. The Journal of the American Medical Association says adding behavior therapy to GLP-1s produces nearly three times the results than GLP-1s alone. Three times the results. Hypnosis is behavior therapy, concentrated. And Alex Gowen hypnosis is the only U.S. patented hypnosis proven useful by the U.S. Patent Office. 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
0: 740 and 71 steamy degrees. Who's this?
22: Hi, Ed.
0: Ed, where are you from?
22: Plymouth.
0: Ed, is your birthday in the month of July?
22: Yes, it is.
0: Hey, you're playing the Free Money Birthday Wheel today.
1: All right. All right, today is $300 Thursday, Ed, and that jackpot is $405.
2: Wow.
1: Yeah.
0: It's a lot of money, Ed. $405. What would you do if you won?
2: Oh, I don't know. Maybe go on a vacation.
0: Yes.
1: Nice.
0: Do a little something fun with it,
1: yeah.
0: Right?
1: Yeah.
2: Right, right.
0: Oh, this would be a great day to give away this money. We're going to try. We're going to spin the second wheel. See if we can match up your birthday with the month of July for $405. Ed, good luck.
2: Thank you.
0: Is your birthday on July 24th?
2: No.
1: When's your birthday, Ed?
2: July 7th.
0: Man, it would have been so good to get another big winner. We can't send you the money. Yeah, we will send you the works. A month of free car washes, though, from McCarthy Tire Service. Stay tuned. Big money hopefully is in your future, okay?
2: Okay, thank you.
0: It would have been so good to get another huge winner like that.
1: So good.
0: So no winner this morning. We're going to add $5 to the old jackpot.
1: All right, tomorrow we play for $110.
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0: At 741 and 71 degrees.

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0: Hey, it's Frankie and Jocelyn with your 2822 Future Alert weather forecast from WBRE WYOU. Partly sunny, hot, and humid today and tomorrow. Scattered showers and thunderstorms around. 90 for the high both today and tomorrow.
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0: Yes, definitely. 749, 71 degrees.
2: It's time for The Juice with Jocelyn. Today's juiciest celebrity gossip. Take it away, Jocelyn.
1: Well, Zac Efron, remember him from High School Musical?
0: Together, everyone. Oh, I sure do.
1: Oh, yeah. Well, he is reportedly living off the grid in an Australian rainforest these days. He's building a $2 million house. So the six-bedroom, two-story house is made from hemp blocks, recycled oyster shells, and other green materials. The goal of the property is to be a self-sustaining, zero-waste home covered with plant ecosystems to help support insects and help other species thrive.
0: That's actually a nice thing.
1: It's a great thing, yeah. So I guess maybe he'll come back to L.A. or wherever when he needs to film and then go back to Australia.
0: And where? Australia?
1: Australia.
0: Yeah. Zac Efron. Zac Efron. That's pretty cool.
1: Yeah, good for him. Well, you know it's true love when they get matching tattoos. Fans have spotted Harry Styles and his fiance Zoe Kravitz with some matching ink.
0: Really?
1: Mm-hmm. Zoe has a tattoo on her back that reads, "Let it rip." And Harry has the same line on the back of his right arm.
0: Let it rip?
1: Let it rip. So here's the thing. Like, it doesn't say their name. So technically, you know, if...
0: Could be anything.
1: It could be anything. So, but they do match.
0: That is pretty matching, though. Let it rip. That's pretty nice. So they're officially
1: there. They're official.
0: Wow, good for them.
1: It's all official.
0: Harry and Zoe.
1: Harry and Zoe, uh-huh. Speaking of happy couples.
0: Yes.
1: Taylor Swift and Travis Kelce.
0: Oh, yes.
1: All right, so the rumors are everywhere. They have allegedly booked Madison Square Garden for their wedding. So the venue would have to be used for at least 3 days. So first for early setup, the second for the day of the wedding, and then the third to break it all down at a cost of about $1 million a night.
0: Oh,
1: so that's that for her, that's chump change,
0: nothing.
1: $3 million. But one wedding planner says the price could reach $20 million once you include production, security, catering, entertainment, decor, the whole thing. Insiders expect about 1,000 guests. So think about it. At first, I was like, no way is she doing this. But the arena's highly controlled environment, extensive security infrastructure, they would get a level of privacy and protection that really no other event spaces could match. And then with enough money and imagination, which she has because she's Taylor Swift, it could really be transformed into the wedding venue of her dreams. People are saying it's going to happen 4th of July weekend, which, you know, she loves 4th of July. She would always do those huge parties. So we shall see.
0: Madison Square Garden. It doesn't, I don't know. Yeah, you think immediately you would want something more intimate.
1: Right.
0: But they can turn it into something more intimate. And for all their guests and security, maybe a place like that is better than a little church in Rhode Island somewhere.
1: Right, where people can fly drones and stuff over the top. This could be so private and so secure, which I think she kind of wants.
0: I think she does too. But boy, that'd be something. I think they have to film this and put it on Netflix, right? Somebody has to watch this wedding.
1: We have to see this.
0: Everybody would want to see it.
1: We do. So. Taylor, you're listening to this. Please film this like you did your concerts.
0: That's right.
1: We want to see it on Netflix.
0: I would think it would be. Yeah.
1: I would pay to watch that. Yeah. So I'm going to keep watching this one, though. That's The Juice with Jocelyn for this week on Magic 93.
0: 4th of July. I'll be here before you know it.
1: Clear your calendar.
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10: My name's Robin Fletcher. I've smoked for 46 years. I went to a seminar in March. 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Neither one of us smoked a cigarette. I took my three sisters and my brother-in-law and my sister's best friend and went. None of them have smoked a cigarette, and I want to thank you from the bottom of my heart.
11: My name is Jen Carpenter. I went to a seminar of the Stop Smoking, and it worked. A friend of mine also went, and he still no longer smokes, and it was just amazing.
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2: 73 degrees at 8:01. I'm Jocelyn Ciccolo. Here's what you need to know this morning. For the first time in 20 years, the FDA has approved a new sunscreen ingredient, bemotrizinol. Experts say it's a safer option than many chemical ingredients currently in use in the United States. It's been used safely in Europe for decades. Bemotrizinol provides protection against both ultraviolet A and B rays and has low levels of absorption through the skin into the body. The FDA considers it to be generally recognized as safe and effective for use in sunscreen by adults and kids ages 6 months and older. Expect backups on Route 81 today. Crews will be patching potholes on 81 northbound between the airport exit, that's exit 178, and Davis Street, exit 181. That work should be from about 9 this morning until 3 o'clock today. PennDOT says drivers should consider taking alternate routes if possible. Again, 81 northbound between exit 178 for the airport and 181 Davis Street. Crews will be having one lane closed.
3: And that starts today at 9?
2: Today at 9,
3: oh,
2: yeah.
3: Avoid it.
2: Oh, yeah, really. But the only thing is, everyone avoids it, and then the other routes, it's just a mess. Stay home. And speaking of road headaches, this one would really rank up there. A truck in Colorado was driving down the highway carrying nails, ended up spilling its load, thousands of nails all over the highway. More than 20 drivers suffered flat tires because of that spill. Some had to replace all 4 tires. The road was shut down for hours while street sweepers cleared the nails and other debris, but you know how they are. Like, you clear one nail and you find 10 more.
3: Oh, they're everywhere.
2: What a nightmare.
3: And that was where?
2: That was in Colorado. Thankfully not here.
3: No,
2: Colorado.
3: Thankfully, yeah, that is a mess. Boy, I have a knack of finding nails on the road for some weird reason. But when they're all over the road, you're doomed.
2: Yeah, there's nothing you could do.
3: Nope.
2: Yeah. 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
5: For the most part, things are looking good this morning. No problems on 81, but seeing delays in Dunmore, southbound between 380 and the Biden Expressway due to construction. We're looking good on 84 and 380. Turnpike running accident-free. No unusual delays on 80 or 309. If you see a traffic problem, call their toll-free tip line, 855-ROAD-TIP. I'm Christy O'Brien.
6: Good Thursday morning for today. Partly sunny, hot and humid with scattered showers and thunderstorms, mainly for the afternoon with highs near 90. Lingering shower storm tonight, otherwise partly cloudy and muggy with lows in the upper 60s. For Friday, pretty similar. Partly sunny, hot and humid with scattered showers and storms, especially for the afternoon and evening with highs near 90. For Saturday, less humid, plenty of sunshine, highs into the mid 80s. And Sunday, partly sunny with a late day shower or storm with highs in the upper 80s. With your 28-22 future alert weather forecast from meteorologist Logan Westrope for Magic 93.
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2: It's 8:05, 71 degrees in Mayfield, 73 and muggy here at our studios in Wilkes-Barre. 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
3: 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Frankie and Jocelyn here. Heat and humidity on your Thursday, June 11th. Good morning.
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1: Yes, it is. 8:12 and 73 degrees. We're going to make you a winner right now.
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5: When you win.
3: Thank you so much.
5: Hey, you're welcome. Who's this?
3: This is Nicole.
5: Where are you from?
3: I'm from Luzerne.
5: Big, big fun at Pocono Raceway on Sunday. It's the Great American Getaway 400 NASCAR Cup Series race, and we're going to get you a pair of tickets.
3: Thank you so much. It's going to be a beautiful weekend. Woo!
2: It really is. Have you been to a race at Pocono before?
3: A few years ago, yeah.
2: It's fun. I'm going to
3: bring my sunscreen.
5: Oh, yes.
2: Oh, yeah.
5: Get your sunscreen.
2: Yeah.
5: Make sure you hydrate.
2: Wear a hat.
3: I will.
5: It is going to be so
3: much.
5: You're so welcome. PoconoRaceway.com has all the details. Enjoy the race on us.
2: Yes, have fun.
3: Thank you.
5: You are so welcome.
2: We've got one more pair of tickets tomorrow morning.
5: Get ready to win yours. Frankie and Jocelyn here with your 2822 Future Alert weather forecast from WBRE WYOU. Partly sunny, hot and humid today with a high of 90 degrees.
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5: And you know what people are going to be saying?
6: Oh, it's too hot.
5: It's too hot.
2: That's what they're going to be saying.
5: You know they're going to be saying it, but is there such a thing as too hot?
2: If you ask me,
5: yeah.
2: No.
5: No, that's a lot of people saying. Other people are like, oh my gosh, if it goes above 75, I can't stand.
2: Yeah, yeah. But, you know, think back to how cold we were this
5: right.
2: winter.
5: Exactly.
2: And this is what we looked forward to.
5: God forbid we have a balance.
2: Right.
5: Nope, it's either too cold or too hot.
2: We cannot be right there in the middle. No, it doesn't work like that.
5: Partly sunny, hot, humid, scattered showers and thunderstorms, especially this afternoon with a high of 90. Same thing for tomorrow. Saturday looks beautiful. Sunny in 86.
2: Woo.
5: And Sunday, partly sunny, could see a late day shower or thunderstorm, but a high of 88. That's some good June weather right
2: Great
5: there.
2: June weather.
5: 73 degrees, 818, and coming up right after 8:30, it's a commercial free hour to start your work day.
2: It's the Magic at Work commercial free kickoff.
5: Lots of music and air conditioning.
2: And air conditioning, yeah. So crank it. Your boss won't care. Like, put your sweater on.
5: We will take care of you
2: yeah.
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0: Good morning, sunshine. It's a scorcher today. 74 degrees at 8:29.
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0: A final reminder this time around, Lionel Richie and Earth, Wind & Fire are bringing their greatest hits back to the stage. 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
2: You do.
0: Lionel Richie. All right, on the way next, Logan and your forecast. It's hot.
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4: For the most part, things are looking good this morning. No problems on 81, but seeing delays in Dunmore, southbound between 380 and the Biden Expressway due to construction. We're looking good on 84 and 380. Turnpike running accident-free. No unusual delays on 80 or 309. If you see a traffic problem, call their toll-free tip line, 855-ROAD-TIP. I'm Christy O'Brien.
5: Good Thursday morning for today. Partly sunny, hot and humid with scattered showers and thunderstorms, mainly for the afternoon with highs near 90. Lingering shower storm tonight, otherwise partly cloudy and muggy with lows in the upper 60s. For Friday, pretty similar. Partly sunny, hot and humid with scattered showers and storms, especially for the afternoon and evening with highs near 90. For Saturday, less humid, plenty of sunshine, highs into the mid 80s. And Sunday, partly sunny with a late day shower or storm with highs in the upper 80s. With your 28-22 future alert weather forecast, forecast from meteorologist Logan Westrope for Magic 93.
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0: It's 8:31, 74 degrees already. 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
0: 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It's the humidity.
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0: Hot and humid today and tomorrow with highs around 90 degrees. Logan has that forecast coming up. Somewhere.

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0: Not only is it race weekend at Pocono, Rail Riders Home all week. You got the Music Man at the Scranton Cultural Center this weekend. But it's also the Edwardsville Pierogi Festival.
1: Oh, yeah. Don't say there's nothing to do.
0: Seriously, that's a good one. Friday and Saturday in beautiful Edwardsville. Get hungry and get there.
1: Yum.

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7: 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Hot and humid. Partly sunny, hot and humid today and tomorrow with highs of 90. And watch out for scattered showers and thunderstorms, especially in the afternoon both days. 68 tonight for your muggy low. Saturday looks gorgeous. Sunny in 86. Sunday, partly sunny, 88. Maybe a late day shower or thunderstorm for race day at Pocono. 78 at your home for the 80s, 90s, and now in the most music on the job. 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
20: 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I smoked for 46 years. I went to a seminar in March. My best friend came with me. Neither one of us smoked a cigarette. I took my three sisters and my brother-in-law and my sister's best friend and went. None of them have smoked a cigarette, and I want to thank you from the bottom of my heart.
21: My name is Jen Arpender. 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A friend of mine also went, and he still no longer

0: 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Well, let's see. I'm creative, I'm courageous, and ooh, I can be charming.
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Partly sunny, hot and humid, scattered showers and thunderstorms today and tomorrow with highs of 90 each day. We're at 82 already.

The 80s, 90s, and now, Magic 93 and Frankie in the Morning. A reminder, road work on 81 northbound. They're patching potholes between the airport and Davis Street. That goes on till 3 o'clock.

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2: 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What if I stop? A 2026 British Medical Journal study says you'll gain every pound back, but four times faster. So what now? There is an answer. Alex Goen, patent and hypnosis. The Journal of the American Medical Association says adding behavior therapy to GLP-1s produces nearly three times the results than GLP-1s alone. Three times the results. Hypnosis is behavior therapy, concentrated. And Alex Goen hypnosis is the only U.S. patent and hypnosis proven useful by the U.S. Patent Office. Ozempic can't talk to your subconscious. 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
8: 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What if I stop? A 2026 British Medical Journal study says you'll gain every pound back, but 4 times faster. So what now? There is an answer. Alex Gowen, patented hypnosis. The Journal of the American Medical Association says adding behavior therapy to GLP-1s produces nearly 3 times the results than GLP-1s alone. 3 times the results! Hypnosis is behavior therapy, concentrated, and Alex Gowen hypnosis is the only U.S. patented hypnosis proven useful by the U.S. Patent Office. 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

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Partly sunny, hot, and humid today and tomorrow. Chance of scattered showers and thunderstorms with highs around 90 today and tomorrow. Whew, it's a steamy one out there today. 85 degrees already.

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14: People have started using AI for all sorts of things, but I cannot think of an area where the stakes are higher than your health. First of all, I'll tell you this. I know doctors who have cracked some seemingly impossible cases with the help of AI, so it can be a powerful tool. But AI can also hallucinate, provide bad advice, and be just as confident when it does that. If you do decide to plug any personal medical information into one of these chatbots, you should know that while the companies that created them have robust privacy protections in place, they are not bound by HIPAA, like your healthcare provider is. Whatever the advice presented to you, take it with a degree of healthy skepticism. Always get a second opinion. And remember, if you ever experience concerning symptoms, skip the AI consult and head straight to the ER. I'm Dr. Sanjay Gupta, helping you live a better life.
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Selena with you. Hazy, hot, humid day. Great day for some ice cream. But some people aren't opening up a pint of ice cream just for the ice cream itself. They're tearing it apart. We'll tell you why coming up in three songs on Magic 93.

0: 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Although people are ripping apart their Ben and Jerry's tubs because this one mother claims there's a hidden compartment at the bottom of Ben and Jerry's ice cream tub, the chocolate fudge brownie tub. She claims that there's extra brownies in this hidden compartment. People ripping it apart. It's a hoax. Don't believe everything you see on TikTok. And now all you have is just melted ice cream all over the counter.
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29: People have started using AI for all sorts of things, but I cannot think of an area where the stakes are higher than your health. First of all, I'll tell you this. I know doctors who have cracked some seemingly impossible cases with the help of AI, so it can be a powerful tool. But AI can also hallucinate, provide bad advice, and be just as confident when it does that. If you do decide to plug any personal medical information into one of these chatbots, you should know that while the companies that created them have robust privacy protections in place, they are not bound by HIPAA, like your healthcare provider is. Whatever the advice presented to you, take it with a degree of healthy skepticism. Always get a second opinion. And remember, if you ever experience concerning symptoms, skip the AI consult and head straight to the ER. I'm Dr. Sanjay Gupta, helping you live a better life.
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Feeling adventurous with your M&Ms or releasing some new flavors? 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Ooh, I could see that working. 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

What a dramatic game last night, Knicks and Spurs. I'll tell you, though, Taylor Swift had just the right shirt, Magic 93. She wore a blue T-shirt with orange writing that said Stevie Nicks with a K. Very clever.

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13: Making sure your kids get enough sleep. It's one of the most important things you can do for them as a parent, and yet it's often overlooked. Not only does sleep in the early years set the stage for mental and physical health, it also creates the foundation for how one sleeps later in life. That's according to the National Sleep Foundation. Now, that organization recommends 14 to 17 hours a night for newborns, 12 to 15 for infants, 11 to 14 for toddlers, 10 to 13 for preschoolers, and 9 to 11 for school-aged children. When it's age appropriate, start by talking to your kids about why sleep is important. It helps their body grow, helps their brains learn, helps their mood stay steady. Don't underestimate the importance of a routine. You can even narrate what you're doing step by step to help them along the way. I'm Dr. Sanjay Gupta, helping you live a better life.
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0: even realize this staple wasn't available anymore at McDonald's Magic 93. McDonald's say that they're bringing back their hot apple pie dessert. Where'd it go? And they're doing it in celebration of America's 250th birthday, as American as apple pie. 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

Well, Blues Traveler running around. They're on tour, and they are bringing it close by along with Gin Blossoms and Spin Doctors. The three groups will be performing August 25th. It's going to be a great show at the Levitt Pavilion in Bethlehem. Magic 93. 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
5: A better life with Dr. Sanjay Gupta.
6: Breast cancer is the most common cancer among women in the world. And according to a new study out of the University of Washington School of Medicine, an estimated 3.5 million cases a year are expected by 2050. Now, the good news is we've gotten so much better at screening, earlier detection, and cutting-edge treatments in many countries, including here in the United States. But even here in America, Black women have a death rate from breast cancer that is 40% higher than white women, a disparity that exists despite our world-class treatment infrastructure. So what can you do to lower your risk? Eat less red meat? Try your best to manage your blood sugar and your weight? Exercise is really important. Cut back on drinking, quit smoking. And remember this, you should start getting mammograms. At what age? 40. That's when you should start. I'm Dr. Sanjay Gupta, helping you live a better life.
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Imagine yourself dancing at a Lionel Richie concert with Earth, Wind & Fire. It would almost feel like you're at a wedding. You could see them in any city in America. A national keyword to qualify to win. Coming up in three songs.

0: 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Yeah, Lionel Richie and Earth, Wind & Fire bringing their greatest hits back to the stage. It's the Sing a Song All Night Tour, and you can be on your way to see them in the city of your choice. Check this out. 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

the Edwardsville Pierogi Festival happening over at John Hopkins Park. All kind of pierogies. We'll see you there tomorrow afternoon. I like mine with buttered onions, not fried. That's just me. Justin Bieber, Magic 93.

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0: Hi, it's Frankie in the morning. 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
7: A better life with Dr. Sanjay Gupta.
8: If you are struggling with substance abuse, alcohol, pills, whatever it may be, first of all, it's nothing to be ashamed of. We know addiction is a brain disease, and we also know getting into recovery can be tough. Also, in case this helps, I want to tell you about a new study at a Harvard School of Public Health, which found that spiritual belief, the idea of a steady religious practice, had a protective effect from addiction. Experts we talked to told us there were probably a few reasons why this might be the case. Number one, excessive drug and alcohol use would not be the norm in a religious community, and people want to fit in. Two, a belief in a higher power provides people with hope and solace. Great foils for addiction. And three, and I think there's some merit to this, regular attendance in a faith community also provides connection. Just like in AA, camaraderie and social support is often what you need. I'm Dr. Sanjay Gupta, helping you live a better life.
3: He's got ties. He's got socks. Give him a gift that really rocks. Treat your dad to a $5,000 basement barbecue or backyard upgrade. Pop gets to pick. 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
5: 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No problems on 81 or the Casey. No unusual delays on 84 or 380. We're running accident-free on the Turnpike. 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I'm Christy O'Brien.
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23: We've talked a lot about measles over the past year, but mumps has largely flown under the radar, even though it's been making a bit of a comeback as well. That's because fewer people are getting the MMR vaccine, which stands for measles, mumps, and rubella. The vaccine's been around for decades. It is effective. It is safe. What makes mumps outbreaks difficult to contain is that symptoms usually don't appear for 2 to 3 weeks after someone's been exposed. And that can make it hard to pin down where that exposure took place. And someone who is infected can transmit the virus to someone else before they are symptomatic. If you get sick, which could manifest like a run-of-the-mill respiratory virus or the telltale swelling of your cheeks and jaw, all you can really do at that point is to treat the symptoms and also isolate yourself so you don't infect anyone else. I'm Dr. Sanjay Gupta, helping you live a better life.

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0: 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Frankie
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4: For the most part, we're looking good this afternoon. 81 southbound, slight delays approaching the Biden Expressway due to road work. No problems on 84 or 380. We're accident-free on the Casey. In Wilkes-Barre, no unusual delays on the North Cross Valley or 115. If you see a traffic problem, call our toll-free tip line, 855-ROAD-TIP. I'm Christy O'Brien.
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15: Have you ever noticed that you mostly breathe through one nostril at a time? Even when you're not sick, even when your allergies aren't bothering you. The body actually switches the dominant nostril as frequently as every 2 hours while we're awake. That's according to Adam Taylor, an anatomy professor at Lancaster University in the UK. This alternating cycle is automatic. It's regulated subconsciously by the hypothalamus in the brain, he said. Your body does this to give each nostril a chance to rest and repair so they don't get too dried out, which could make it easier for pathogens and inflammation to cause damage. Now, Taylor also said, studies suggest the left nostril may be more dominant, and when the right nostril is dominant, the body is in a more alert or even stressed state. Who knew? Pretty fascinating stuff. I'm Dr. Sanjay Gupta, helping you live a better life.
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0: Magic 93, Jerry Patton. Have you ever walked on the shore and saw these people walking around with metal detectors? Well, a guy in England recently found a $25,000 diamond with his metal detector. He pulled the ring from the soil, noticed it, looked old, got it appraised. It's from the 16th century. $25,000. Is there anything like that in the Ocean City, Maryland sands? You never know. Give it a shot.
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4: 81 northbound, watch for stop traffic between Nanticoke and Wilkes-Barre. Also seeing delays on 81 at the Biden Expressway in both directions due to construction. No problems on 84 or 380. We're looking good on 80 and the turnpike. If you see a traffic problem, call their toll-free tip line, 855-ROAD-TIP. I'm Christy O'Brien.
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20: A colleague of mine was telling me the other day about how their Instagram feed is filled with videos, most of them kind of funny, about how grandparents and friends tend to bulldoze new parents out of the way to get to see their baby. As a dad of three daughters, I know how life really does become all about them the moment those kids are born. But I also know parents are still people too who need their own attention beyond being mom or dad. And moms, in particular in those early years, can feel especially invisible in the eyes of other people. So what can you do to stop contributing to what is known as maternal invisibility? Women we spoke to said these two things were the most helpful. When people stopped to ask how they could best support them, number one, or when they took the initiative to handle certain tasks that obviously needed to be done. I'm Dr. Sanjay Gupta, helping you live a better life.

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4: For the most part, we're looking good this afternoon. Dunmore, 81 southbound, slow between 380 and the Biden Expressway due to road work. Northbound, stop and go at Davis Street. No problems on 84 or 380. We're looking good on the Turnpike. In Wilkes-Barre, no unusual delays on the North Cross Valley or 115. If you see a traffic problem, call their toll-free tip line, 855-ROAD-TIP. I'm Christy O'Brien.
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5: A Better Life with Dr. Sanjay Gupta.
6: If you are struggling with substance abuse, alcohol, pills, whatever it may be, first of all, it's nothing to be ashamed of. We know addiction is a brain disease, and we also know getting into recovery can be tough. Also, in case this helps, I want to tell you about a new study at a Harvard School of Public Health, which found that spiritual belief, the idea of a steady religious practice, had a protective effect from addiction. Experts we talked to told us there were probably a few reasons why this might be the case. Number one, excessive drug and alcohol use would not be the norm in a religious community, and people want to fit in. Two, a belief in a higher power provides people with hope and solace, great foils for addiction. And three, and I think there's some merit to this, regular attendance in a faith community also provides connection. Just like in AA, camaraderie and social support is often what you need. I'm Dr. Sanjay Gupta, helping you live a better life.
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4: Wilkes-Barre, 81 northbound, slow around Highland Park Boulevard. Also watch for stop-and-go traffic northbound between Music and Davis Street. 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
17: A better life with Dr. Sanjay Gupta.
18: Have you ever noticed that you mostly breathe through one nostril at a time? Even when you're not sick, even when your allergies aren't bothering you. The body actually switches the dominant nostril as frequently as every 2 hours while we're awake. That's according to Adam Taylor, an anatomy professor at Lancaster University in the UK. This alternating cycle is automatic. It's regulated subconsciously by the hypothalamus and the brain, he said. Your body does this to give each nostril a chance to rest and repair so they don't get too dried out, which could make it easier for pathogens and inflammation to cause damage. Now, Taylor also said studies suggest the left nostril may be more dominant, and when the right nostril is dominant, the body is in a more alert or even stressed state. Who knew? Pretty fascinating stuff. I'm Dr. Sanjay Gupta, helping you live a better life.

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Win a copy of the book now. Text DEVIL, D-E-V-I-L, to 1-800-MAGIC-93. 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
4: For the most part, things are looking good this afternoon. Seeing some delays, 81 southbound around Moosic. Northbound slow approaching the Biden Expressway and the construction. No problems on 84 or 380. We're looking good on 80 and 309. Accident free on the turnpike. If you see a traffic problem, call our toll-free tip line, 855-ROAD-TIP. I'm Christy O'Brien.
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11: A better life with Dr. Sanjay Gupta.
12: People have started using AI for all sorts of things, but I cannot think of an area where the stakes are higher than your health. First of all, I'll tell you this. I know doctors who have cracked some seemingly impossible cases with the help of AI, so it can be a powerful tool. But AI can also hallucinate, provide bad advice, and be just as confident when it does that. If you do decide to plug any personal medical information into one of these chatbots, you should know that while the companies that created them have robust privacy protections in place, they are not bound by HIPAA, like your healthcare provider is. Whatever the advice presented to you, take it with a degree of healthy skepticism. Always get a second opinion. And remember, if you ever experience concerning symptoms, skip the AI consult and head straight to the ER. I'm Dr. Sanjay Gupta, helping you live a better life.
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0: 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Dating.com is looking for a chief breakup officer. Cue Greg Kidd, the breakup song. The job pays $3,000 a month and it requires the chief breakup officer to write healthy and respectable breakup messages. Like, well, I don't know. What would be healthy about a breakup? You're gone. It's also going to help people who have been ghosted. People can apply for the job until August 31st. You're out of here. Is that subtle enough?
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11: 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First of all, I'll tell you this. I know doctors who have cracked some seemingly impossible cases with the help of AI, so it can be a powerful tool. But AI can also hallucinate, provide bad advice, and be just as confident when it does that. 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Always get a second opinion. And remember, if you ever experience concerning symptoms, skip the AI consult and head straight to the ER. I'm Dr. Sanjay Gupta, helping you live a better life.
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1: A better life with Dr. Sanjay Gupta.
2: Breast cancer is the most common cancer among women in the world. And according to a new study out of the University of Washington School of Medicine, an estimated 3.5 million cases a year are expected by 2050. Now, the good news is we've gotten so much better at screening, earlier detection, and cutting-edge treatments in many countries, including here in the United States. But even here in America, black women have a death rate from breast cancer that is 40% higher than white women, a disparity that exists despite our world-class treatment infrastructure. So what can you do to lower your risk? Eat less red meat? Try your best to manage your blood sugar and your weight? Exercise is really important. Cut back on drinking, quit smoking. And remember this, you should start getting mammograms. At what age? 40. That's when you should start. I'm Dr. Sanjay Gupta, helping you live a better life.

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16: A better life with Dr. Sanjay Gupta.
17: We all know how important it is to stay active as we age, especially as we get older. But I've come to realize that for as good as people are about getting their cardio in, a lot of older folks really don't seem to be doing the recommended amount of strength training or even understand why it's so important. It helps you stay functional and therefore independent for as long as possible. Certified strength and conditioning specialist Dana Santis says a great place to start is not with dumbbells or barbells, but with your body weight, which allows you to build strength while also learning how your body moves and where your limitations exist. It also reduces the risk of overwhelming your connective tissue, which adapts more slowly than muscles as we get older. Once you're comfortable, you can dial up that intensity, but do it slowly, do it carefully. I'm Dr. Sanjay Gupta, helping you live a better life.
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